I've been here before. I know this room and I've walked this floor. You see, I used to live

I've done my best, I know it wasn't much. I couldn't feel, so I learned to touch. I've told the truth, I didn't come here to London.